Look at it, I bet you wishing you could crush that. That's just the way you like it, huh? You're so good, he just wishing he could bite it, huh? Never turn down nothing, slaying these hoes, go trigger on a gun.

If you had one shot, one opportunity to seize everything you ever wanted in one moment, would you capture it?

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Speed seduction in the magazine, endless pleasure in limousine, in the park shakes a tambourine, nicotine from a silver screen.

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2: 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And you know what I'm talking about. Just let me know if you wanna go to that home out on the range. They got a lot of nice girls. I'm racing.

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2: Ladies and gentlemen, as you know, we have something special down here at Birdland this evening. A recording for Blue Note Records.

0: Please remain standing if you're able for the playing of the national anthem of Cabo Verde.
1: Y es momento de escuchar el himno nacional de Cabo Verde.